expected. For the sound of moolah, I suck at it. So I just assume everybody else knows what it is. But this is the sound. Monday morning, if you know what it is, at 7:10, you can win $850. That's what the jackpot is up to. Here's Tyler Hubbard on the

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Happy Corey Kent Co-Wetzel Night, BOK Center. Corey getting ready to hit the stage here in a little bit to open up for his buddy Co. And I wanted to play this from Bixby's own, Corey Kent, his latest, one of my favorite songs from Mr. Kent. It's Empty Words on the Bull.

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0: 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This is KC on Hot Country Nights. Isn't it awesome outside? It's not hot. It's beautiful out. FC Tulsa's playing right over at One Oak right now. Let's go black and gold. It's Halloween weather, dude. And speaking of that, next week, Tig and Daniel for their 740 bullfight. They've got passes for the one and only Castle of Muskogee Halloween Festival. Tickets for the whole family. So listen and win the bullfight next week with Tig and Daniel at 740. John Morgan, Ian Muncik, and Chris Stapleton coming up.
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0: On a B98.5, The Bull, this is KC. This is the weirdest study I've ever seen. There's a study that was done for the best smelling cities in America. What? They did like air quality, garbage disposal, satisfaction, number of bakeries and candle stores. Really weird. Tulsa's nowhere on the list. Well, neither is Bristow. Number one is Boston. What does Boston smell like? Baked beans? I do love baked beans. Washington, D.C. is number two, San Francisco, Seattle. Then Philadelphia is number five. Oh, yeah. Philadelphia smells like cheesesteaks. That's awesome. Morgan Wallen, Luke Combs, and Thomas Rhett next.
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0: 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Make sure you look on our app for those missed guesses for the Sound of Moolah. I can't believe it's up to $850 already. Nobody's guessed it. So Monday morning, 7:10, 8:10, and 9:10, you could win a bunch of money. $850 at 7:10, $900 if nobody gets it at 8:10, and $950 at 9:10. You know how the math works. But yeah, make sure you look at those missed guesses so you don't guess something that somebody else guessed. Here's Luke Combs, Better Together on the Bolt.
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1: It's John Party on 98.5 The Bull. This is Hot Country Nights. I'm KC. Oh, I just saw on Facebook that Umberto's is closed down because they haven't been paying taxes. I haven't been to Umberto's in a minute. I love their pizza, though. Dude, that's sad. And I was reading a bunch of the comments, you know. A lot of people say how hard it is to have a business, especially a restaurant. But, man, Umberto's has been around forever. Let's all go to Umberto's when they, hopefully, they pay their taxes and open back up. Let's support our local businesses, right? Especially delicious pizza businesses. Here's Russell Dickerson, Worth Your Wild on the Bull.

0: That's Hudson Westbrook. I'm KC at 98.5. The Bull. OU, OSU have the weekend off. Good for the Sooners. Got to think about what we've done and get ready for that game against Texas next week. That TU game was awesome last night. Did you see any of that game? TU and North Texas here at Chapman Stadium. It went to overtime. We ended up losing by one, 45-44, but it was a great game. Good NFL games, too. You got Rams and Eagles. That'll be great. Colts and Commanders playing in London. And I know we got a lot of Chiefs fans that listen to the Bull. Chiefs, Raiders, battle of the 3-0, AFC West. Pretty great. Cowboys could win one. I mean, the Cowboys are 1-2, but they're taking on the 0-3 Texans. Speaking of the Cowboys, we want to send you to a game.
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Bailey Zimmerman and Luke Holmes at 98.5 The Bull. I'm KC at Hot Country Nights. Hey, we're serious about the Bull Music Influencer thing. 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And then we don't play what you don't like. It's that simple. Oh, and you can win $100, which is really sweet. For less than 5 minutes, you can win a $100 gift card. Be a Bull Music Influencer. Here's Carter Faith and Wyatt Flores. I got

0: country am I in?
1: It doesn't matter. It's 5 o'clock somewhere.
0: It's always on 5 in Margaritaville, come to think of it.
1: Yeah, I heard that.
0: You've been there, haven't you?
1: Yes, sir.
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0: Scotty McCreary with Darius Rucker and the rest of Hootie and the Blowfish, 98.5 The Bull. You know, I just saw this yesterday. Darius Rucker was he was on a podcast. He was talking about when he was with Hootie and the Blowfish and when they started, they were at the University of South Carolina, and they played for beer. He said probably 10, 15 gigs strictly for beer. And then when they got more popular, compensation went up to like 2 to 3 cases of beer. And he goes, they didn't even have their own equipment. They were all in the choir at South Carolina, and they would steal the PA from the universities. They have something to play through. Yeah, they did all right for themselves. Here's Dylan Scott, Dear Big City. I've got the top 3 at 9 coming up on the Bull.
1: Dear Big City, I know you're busy. Don't worry about riding me back. I know.

Lainey Wilson at 98.5 The Bull. That is hanging at number two in the top three at nine. I'm KC. Here we are at number one, and I knew this was going to be at number one. Soon as I heard it this morning, of course, Ella Langley releases yet another smash with her really good friend and co-writer and co-producer, Miranda Lambert. Number one is the brand new Snakeskin Boots. Miranda, Ella, 98.5 The Bull.

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0: Howdy, Father Bull. This is KC. 10 days of awesome left. Happy Tulsa State Fair. Oh, and I saw people posting last night on Facebook. The cops are going to be out. They are going to be out, man. So if you are thinking about drinking at the fair, just don't drive. I know that sounds stupid, and I'm like your parent, but we all just have to think of it before we start drinking, because once you start drinking, you're like, oh, I'm good. I'm fine. No, you're not. Have a DD, get an Uber or a Lyft or something like that. But have a blast at the fair. Just don't drive after that blast. Here's Kojo, horseback, the bull.
1: He's a ranch hand in a pinch, man. Hotter than the red on the cattle brand. 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A cast iron skillet swinging lid flipper.

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Now he's a buckskin, 15 hands, five-time team road champion.

0: 98.5, The Bulls Act Top. I'm KC. Matt Geiger, Kenny Chesney on the way, Jelly Roll and Shaboozy. Did you get Garth Brooks tickets for the Blame It All on My Roots tour? You know, went on sale this morning. I was just looking. There are some up in the 300 section if you want to go grab them. But you know what would even be better? Free Garth Brooks tickets. Check this out.
1: Blame It All on My Roots. Garth Brooks is bringing his Blame It On My Roots tour to the BLK Center October 23rd, 24th, and 25th. 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

Kenny Chesney, 98.5, The Bull. This is KC, and Kenny's album, man, is so good. Have you heard the whole album, The Silver Sands Marina? So great. Every song on that album, you know, any Kenny Chesney music, you put on an album, and you just feel like, man, I don't want to work anymore. I just want to hang out. Kenny Chesney, Max it on the beach. So go listen to that whole album. It's really good. On the way, Riley Green, Vincent Mason, Morgan Wallen. It's time for me to head back to my little house in Bristow Creek County, U.S. of A. Thank you again for listening to Live Local Radio, 98.5 The Bull. Have a great weekend. Here's Matt Gunn.

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The good stuff is worth hanging on to. 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

day, Potts Farm was a place to go. 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Y'all ain't listening. Them old dirt

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Okay, maybe not that either. 98.5 The Bull.

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0: There's Luke Bryan, country, and she knows it on 98.5 The Bull. I'm Dina. 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We're 1 week into it, and we got that jackpot up to $850. The Sound of Moolah from Mattress Firm is back Monday morning, 7:10, 8:10, and 9:10. 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

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Especially keep it handy for Tig and Daniel Monday morning. 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

0: There's Ella Langley on 98.5 The Bull in town Friday night, of course. Hey, this weekend, if you've been thinking about adopting a pet, a dog, a cat, the Tulsa SPCA is doing their Clear the Shelter this weekend. 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

98.5 The Bull, you can help out the Food Bank of Eastern Oklahoma right now just by getting a cookie at Chick-fil-A. 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Here's John Morgan.

0: There's Cody Johnson, the painter, on 98.5 The Bull. I'm Dina, the sound of moolah. We are 1 week in, and the jackpot is up to $850. So we could have a tough sound on our hands that goes for the long haul, could get up into the thousands. So we'll see. Monday morning, 7:10, 8:10, and 9:10. You can guess the sound of moolah from Mattress Firm. Over the weekend, though, what you could do is look on the Bull app. That way you know all the wrong guesses so far. You'll be ready to play Monday.
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0: There's Kenny Chesney's new one, Remember Me That Way, on 98.5 The Bull. I'm Dina, and what a wonderful weather weekend, because it's nice and cool. We're not even going to see 80 degrees this weekend. There's so much going on. The Tulsa State Fair is going on. Another thing that's great for the kids, Pumpkin Town Farms. If you've not been out there, it's super cute. It's super fun. It's over at 61st and Garnett, and they're open, I believe, through November 1st. So you got plenty of chances to get out there Tuesdays through Sundays, Pumpkin Town Farms.
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that guy's going to be in town, Jackson Dean, in December. 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He's going to be at the Canes Ballroom. She's going to be in town Friday nights, Alan Langley on the Bull.

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0: There's Lainey Wilson, Phone Keys Wallet on 98.5 The Bull. I'm Dina. So much going on this weekend. Perfect fair weather. If you're heading to the fair, just a beautiful weekend. And live entertainment tonight, Blake Whiten is going to be on the Oklahoma stage at the fair. 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

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My dog's going to get a lot of walks this weekend. 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

0: There's Zach Top, South of Sanity on 98.5 The Bull. I'm Dina. 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

0: There's Luke Combs on 98.5 The Bull. I'm Dina. And of course, we kicked off the Sound of Moolah this week. 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

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I was reading where half of us say we're afraid of being ourselves in public because we don't want to go viral because everybody's always videoing everything. I never thought about that. 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

So the Sooners don't play today. They're probably getting prepared for the Longhorns next weekend. Welcome in. Tiger Daniel Fair wide open. Got a good week of fair weather coming up. Lows in the 50s.

Is your group chat ignoring you? Jerks. We won't. Probably. 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

0: say so. So I saw people were a lot of people criticizing my idea for the hot dog kit, but also some support for it. Some people said that would be a good idea.
1: Well, not really, because what your idea was to go to the grocery store like Reese's, and instead of buying six wieners and the buns, you just have a kit for one hot dog. And I said, well, you've got that. You go to Quick Trip and they've already got it made. And you said, no, people want to take their hot dog home to make it.
0: I well, said, that's
1: no,
0: true.
1: No,
0: yeah.
1: They don't. Okay.
0: Well, they do, but that's
1: no,
0: fine.
1: No, but they don't. All
0: well,
1: right.
0: They do, but that's fine.
1: And what are you going to... You're going to light up the grill to cook one wiener? I mean, that makes no sense.
0: First of all, you air fry now.
1: Okay. I mean, fair enough, but I think... What's the difference between me going to Quick Trip and taking it home and throwing it in the microwave for a second? Not much.
0: You know, they said the same thing to the Wright brothers. They said, hey, nobody wants to fly.
1: Yeah, but no, this is different. This is, you're talking about a hot dog.
0: You're a naysayer.
1: But we've already got the hot dog. We've proven that you can eat hot dogs. They were trying to figure something out brand new.
0: Tig, when I'm living in a mansion and you're living under a bridge, mm-hmm. This is why. You got no vision.
1: I'll be eating Quick Trip hot dogs. I'll be happy, okay?
0: Will you?
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Monday. We come back at 7:10, $850. The sound of moolah sounds exactly like this. If you got that, you got $850. If you're the right caller, 7:50 Monday morning. We continue with the sound of moolah. You can listen to it on our podcast, Tig and Daniel, T-I-G and Daniel. That sound over and over.

0: It's Tig and Daniel.
1: Well, I was lucky enough to get on Ticketmaster, and I got tickets to Garth Brooks. I thought it was going to be a huge, like, pain in the butt, but Sunday, I'm going to go Sunday during that 2 p.m. show.
0: That's what
1: I've
0: not
1: been to a matinee concert before, ever.
0: We had talked about that, and when Garth said he's doing three shows and I found out one was on Sunday, I said, you know, I bet Friday's going to be pretty pretty big deal Saturday, but maybe if you went in and you immediately just went to Sunday, you'd get some tickets. And then we talked about these people, like Ella Langley's going to be here Friday, right? Her stuff's already going to be here. Her crew's already going to be here. Why doesn't she do like a 1 p.m. show? I recognize it's Friday. But same thing for Saturday. You could do like a 1 p.m. show. Your stage is already there. And then do the 7 o'clock show. Double your money.
1: They should. I don't know why they don't.
0: People get to go to the show.
1: Here's the plan. Now, this is going to... I've really put a lot of thought into this. I don't do a lot of work at work. But at home, I think a lot. I'm going to do Oktoberfest on Friday night. Day to recover. Sunday, Garth Brooks. Now, that's a brilliant plan.
0: Okay, can you recover in one day at this age?
1: No, but I will feel a little bit better.
0: Like 40%?
1: I can't believe you psychos used to get married and to have your honeymoon the night before the wedding.
0: Yeah, that was what I did, and it was a major mistake.
1: No, bachelor party the night before the wedding.
0: Oh, I never had a bachelor party. You didn't throw one for me.
1: Well...
0: And you probably saved me a lot of grief.
1: Back in the day, though, they would do it the night before somebody got married.
0: That's so stupid, man. What are they doing?
1: You should do it at our age a month before. You'd still be recovering.
0: Right, and you'd still be like, what did I do?
1: But you did do your honeymoon the night after. The morning after your wedding.
0: Yeah,
1: that was a stupid move.
0: About a 5 a.m. flight the day after the wedding. It was like an hour and a half to the airport. It was terrible.
1: You're like, this is going to be a romantic weekend. I want to make sure I get on that plane with nausea, anxiety, hungover.
0: No, the first day of my marriage was the worst day.
1: Worst day of
0: your life. Because I was like, I'm going to die.
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0: And Daniel?
1: Fling a craving on me, Tig. It's been a while since you've mentioned something very good to eat, and you haven't flung a craving on me in a while.
0: Brunswick stew weather already. Ooh. Crock pot anything, pretty much.
1: People around here don't know what the hell Brunswick stew is.
0: Damn delicious, though. It just didn't make it to this part of the country. I don't know. It's a southern thing. It's called Brunswick stew, and I don't know what's in it, but whatever's in it is delicious.
1: It's like a barbecue.
0: We even talked to Oklahoma Joe about it, and he said he did have it on the menu and didn't catch on.
1: Maybe it will this season. Brunswick stew is something only down in the southeast. It's kind of like y'all's tabbouleh. Like, I'd never heard of tabbouleh before in my life until I moved here.
0: Right.
1: And in North Carolina, they have something called chicken bog.

0: I guess it's that time of the year where we got to consider. I was driving up towards Adair, towards the lake there, and I noticed some of the leaves are already changing. Colors. You ever meet somebody that likes to go look at the leaves and all that?
1: My mama does. I need to get her out here and fly her to the best place in the country to go leaf gazing.
0: Where's that?
1: I don't know.
0: Oh, that's over in North Carolina, the Blue Ridge Parkway.
1: You think that's the best place?
0: Which you lived. Yeah, people went nuts for it out there.
1: I think New England would be a good place to go see the leaves.
0: That'd be another good place. But I saw some, there's some terrain here, and I saw some heading up towards Grand Lake. It was pretty nice. But also, you said you were having a yard guy that we know come by. Is that because he's raking already? What's going on with that?
1: I did. Jacob's our lawn guy. You introduced me to him, and I said, what do you do during the winter time or the fall? He goes, yeah, I do a little bit of painting. I do a little bit of raking leaves. So I said, well, come on by and give me a price on the painting my patio. So the deck, we'll see if...
0: Well, the thing about...
1: You dying there? What's going on?
0: Yeah, I've got a leaf caught in my throat.
1: It's like doing that show with Doc Holliday. Like, that Tyke has tuberculosis and just coughs right into the microphone.
0: So, let me just tell you this. If there's a young guy out there, or young lady, you're trying to earn some money, and your mom or dad says, how about you rake the grass? And you're going to go out there, and you say, how much? They say, $20 to rake this yard. You're going to go out there, and you're going to go, this will take about an hour, maybe two tops. And I'm going to give you a formula. What you do is, when you're raking leaves, you look at your yard, and you come up with an idea how long you're going to take. And then you multiply it times 7 to 8. You will be out there from sunrise to sundown and even past sundown just trying to get it all done. And how about those people that bag leaves? I don't think I've ever done that.
1: You have to.
0: You know where you go to Lowe's and they got a bag just for that? I've never used one of those
1: paper
0: in my life.
1: Paper sack. I see sometimes people neighborhood, they use paper sacks.
0: Like raking's one thing, but then packing it into a bag? I mean, that's brutality.
1: You should do like my papa used to do. He would rake up a pile of leaves, and then he would just burn those leaves. And I mean, he'd smoke up the entire neighborhood. Miles and miles of square footage of this guy's, like, he would burn pecan leaves. And just the whole place would be smoked up.
0: Yeah, to hell with the neighbors. I don't have to deal with this pile of
1: leaves.
0: Is
1: it rude to burn leaves?
0: I don't know. I kind of like
1: that
0: smell outside a little bit. Not like too much of it, but it does remind you. You know, when you go outside and you smell a chimney for the first time of the season, it's kind of magical. And then you go, oh, this sucks eventually. It's cold outside. There's something to it. And the weather looks good for the fair all this week. We're lows into the 50s.
1: Nice.
0: Throughout the week.
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0: Back Monday at $850, the Sound of Moolah sounds exactly like this.
1: So many great restaurants. Oh, sorry.
0: Hey, man, I'm doing a Sound of Moolah. You do your restaurant thing coming
1: up. I'm hungry, so I want to talk about restaurants.
0: Yeah, when you're hungry, you can't stop thinking about food, can you? We'll get to that coming up.

0: Daniel.
1: Prime Big Deal Days start on October 5th. Will you then get on to Prime Big Deal Days? I know you bought a bunch of clothes on Prime recently. Will this be an opportunity?
0: What type of stuff do they sell?
1: I don't know. I don't know if it's the same as Prime Days or what, but they're calling it Big Deal Days, and I love a bargain, so I'll
0: pretty much
1: check
0: every
1: it out.
0: Day on Amazon's Prime Day. I mean, you could find anything you want pretty inexpensive, right? I mean, like, you have a choice. Like, if I want a quarter zip, I can get a $100 quarter zip, or I can get a $7 one, too.
1: Yeah.
0: I mean, like, what's the...
1: What determines if you'll get the quarter zip, the reviews or the price?
0: Kind of I'm in the middle, but generally I can say I go to some of the $7 quarter zips and it'd be like 4.9 stars. Now, I don't know if the price factors into their liking that. I mean, are you just buying a $7 quarter zip and you got to live with it?
1: You should just live with that, right? Yeah. I don't know any other product. Like, if I go to McDonald's and get a combo, I don't have to look at the reviews. But if I order anything off Amazon, if it's less than about 4.5 stars, I'm like, nah, no thanks.
0: And that's a pretty strong rating. I mean, even a 4 is a B.
1: I remember one time I was getting like a plastic comb, and I was reading the reviews on a $3 plastic comb, and I said, what am I doing?
0: No, if 3-star came along, you're like, no thanks.
1: If I when it used to back in the day, you just go to Walmart and buy whatever you needed. You didn't look at reviews.
0: I was also thinking about this. Growing up, you would go to the store, and not everybody had, like, for example, for our Gavin Rose Bowl, that we had a WWE-type belt. You couldn't just go down to the sporting goods store and find that kind of stuff. But now you just can find anything you want. Like, you don't really have to do anything except type it in somewhere, and somebody's got it.
1: Are you kind of suggesting that we don't know what it's like to want something badly anymore? Because now anything you want,
0: no,
1: you kind of get.
0: I know. I remember going to flea markets with my mom because she liked some certain type of thing, and we would go, and we'd go to another one, we'd go to another one, and maybe we would find it or not, but now it's just on Amazon, you know?
1: You don't have to want anything anymore.
0: And also Amazon, they got this thing like a few years ago, I don't know why I decided this, I just wanted one of my high school hoodies, Fairhope Pirates. And I don't know if they sell them, but Amazon does. And I think they just get it like, what color do you want? And then they just print one.
1: Tyke, I can now go to Amazon and get a T-shirt printed, like my own AI design or whatever. Like, you can even just tell AI what you want. It'll design it for you. And you'd think back in the day that would have been about a $50 item. It's like $12.
0: You can get anything you want. Yeah, it's true.
1: You don't have to want anything anymore.
0: You don't have to drive to Oklahoma City to find it at a special place or anything like that. It's just there.
1: Remember when you would buy something as seen on TV, you would buy a product, you'd call up a 800 number, you'd give them your credit card number. They go, okay, we'll get that to you in 6 to 8 weeks. Could you imagine if you got Amazon now and you said, oh, I'll take this in 6 to 8 weeks?
0: What the hell were they doing back then that what took 6 to 8 weeks? That's true. And I'm going to say something fairly unpopular, I believe. But, like, Garth Brooks is coming to town. He's got 3 shows, right? Everybody hates Ticketmaster. I get it. It irritates me that they say it's $100 and somehow it's $140 at the end. However, what is the alternative? We drive down to the BOK. We take time off from work. We park. We walk up. We wait in a big, long line. Spend hours there. Then you go up to the window and they say, pick your ticket. And you notice there's only upper decks left. And, oh, boy, I've got 3 people. You know, like, they are kind of helping us out, right?
1: Yeah. I mean, I don't like the fees. I don't like all that, but
0: we got to be careful
1: because
0: remember
1: driving.
0: How we all hated the cable companies and now we miss the cable companies because now you got to spend $20 on each Netflix and Amazon Prime or whatever. There may be a time where we miss Ticketmaster if we're not careful.
1: But how much would you enjoy a concert that you waited all night on the sidewalk for, like the anticipation of it?
0: Not much. I'll anticipate
1: yeah,
0: it on my drive back to the concert.
1: I keep going back to this. Your son loves the band Green Day. And I bet if that guy went to wait in line overnight and got great seats, I think he would never forget it.
0: Probably not. But
1: he would also love it, though, if you got him off Ticketmaster.
0: I'd be fine with just driving him to see Green Day, too. That'd be okay with me.
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0: about kids, like, they want to drink water and stuff. Water was, like, the last resort for me. It was like, well, I do need to live, so I guess I'll drink water. What do you think the kids make of the fair foods? Because it seems like they're, like, more health conscious. Would they eat a turkey leg? Would they eat a Oreo battered?
1: Your son ate a caramel apple. He's like, oh, this is so much sugar. Yeah. I don't remember ever a time in my life when I was a kid being like, oh, it's too much sugar. In fact, that's
0: it's
1: all
0: like,
1: I wanted.
0: It's like, where the hell is the more sugar?
1: I would get Pixie Stick, which is just basically colored sugar.
0: Now they'd probably be happy with an apple on a stick without the caramel.

0: 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It goes like this.
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0: Hey, I was thinking about, you know, I told you, Daniel, I'm worried about my house and have I become nose blind? I'm not smelling anything terrible, but it smells like, I don't know, maybe the weather's changing. If I burn incense, do people think I'm a pothead?
1: Yes.
0: Dang it.
1: 100%.
0: Because the candles are killing me over there because I get those 2-wick or 3 wicks and they burn at different intensities and then it becomes an uneven candle. But if I burn incense, they think I'm like Cheech and Chong.
1: What smell are you trying to eliminate?
0: Just like a general staleness or something. I wouldn't even say it has anything to do with anything.
1: I got your solution here.
0: What?
1: I make chicken wings sometimes and the house will smell of fried chicken.
0: That's
1: right. If you boil vinegar on your stove, it eliminates the odors.
0: It sucks them in. It doesn't smell like anything. It just makes it back to neutral.
1: The smell of vinegar does leave your home quite quickly. So if you have a lingering odor, if you boil vinegar, believe it or not.
0: It sucks it in or something? I went over to Daniel's house once, and I was like, man, who just made chicken wings? And you had made them, like, not even that day. It was still in your house. But boiling vinegar can suck that out of the atmosphere. A lot of things you can do with vinegar, I guess.

0: restaurants in Tulsa, and sometimes we just simply forget about them. We go, oh man, I sometimes forget that's there. I want you, Tig, right now to try to use your brain and think of a place really close to you that you just forget about sometimes.
1: Whataburger.
0: How can you forget about Whataburger? You can see it from your window.
1: I get hungry and it doesn't pop in my mind. I don't know.
0: It doesn't mine either.
1: Yeah.
0: Fat Phillies. We live very close to Fat Phillies. Delicious cheesesteak. Maybe one of the best.
1: Don't think of it that much. I do enjoy it. They got Cheese Whiz. Nobody knows what that is, but it's pretty good.
0: I love French onion soup. I think you do too. There's a place in Utica Square called Rise, and in my opinion, some of the best French onion soup in town. I forget it's there sometime. What makes a place forgettable or that you forget it's there?
1: Do we get into a routine where we're just used to Jimmy John's and then we forget? Because, you know, I love French onion soup, and I totally forgot that this, I think it's pretty fancy. Ava June has
0: right,
1: it.
0: Yeah, right.
1: And it's right
0: place,
1: next to me. I could throw a rock and hit their window.
0: I don't know why some places are top of mind and some aren't.
1: Mm-hmm.
0: McDonald's does a great job of being top of mind. Like, you always think, McDonald's.
1: If you're hungry and you are in a hurry, they've already got that figured out. I mean, it's like in your Rolodex in your mind. That's right there at the front.
0: Why can't Arby's figure that out?
1: Don't know. You're right. It's more peripheral. Whataburger, too.
0: Sonic, to me, is peripheral.
1: Oh, see, au contraire.
0: No.
1: You got a kid in the car, Sonic is at the top. You get that blueberry slush limeade or whatever.
0: No, because kids like those things, those special prizes they put in the Happy Meals. McDonald's gets you when you're a kid. They hook you in at a very young age. In fact, I don't even know that Sonic even airs commercials, do they?
1: Oh, of course they do.
0: What's their deal? What's their, you should come here because what? What's their big deal?
1: Well, I see the slushies. They talk about those things all the time. They must make a killing
0: like
1: on
0: those. Like the cherry limeade.
1: Yeah, all that stuff, yeah. Especially during the summer.
0: See, yeah. I think kids have gotten around to loving water. They don't want, at your kid's birthday party,
1: it is
0: you
1: weird.
0: Guys brought out Capri Suns. They're like, I'm not drinking this crap. They go, can we get water?
1: Capri Suns got to watch their butts because they got a problem.
0: A big problem.
1: And not only can you not get into it, secondly, the kids don't even want to get into it. That's a problem.
0: Maybe kids will come back around to liking water.
1: Water?
0: I mean, Capri Suns and things like that.
1: Yeah, but right
0: that.
1: Now they're on this big water kick.
0: They love it.
1: It's kind of crazy. I'm like, no. And I'm like, literally like, no, I have a Dr. Pepper. There you go. Yeah, I know.
0: We can't make up our minds. Do we want to drink water or do we want to drink those filthy sodas? What do they call them?
1: Well, the kids this generation's blowing my mind.
0: At the fair the other night, there was a booth for filthy soda. And I guess that's where you put cream in it.
1: Oh. Yeah, where you, you make it all messy.
0: AB was with us. I said, why do people love this so much? And I guess it's just soda and cream.
1: Trendy. I bet it goes away. By the
0: way, how can it taste good?
1: Dippin' Dots. Where's that? It's the ice cream of the future. The future is here. How come it hadn't taken over yet?
0: It's still
1: yet?
0: There.
1: Yeah, but they still call it of the future. Like, the future is here. It's time for y'all to have taken over by now. I don't think you're going to make it.

0: We still stick with the old fashioned, and I gotta say this about Tulsa, they got some damn fine milkshakes around here.
1: Y'all's place that you go to, or your son found, that Ruby's Old Fashioned Hamburgers might be the best milkshake ever had.
0: There's something. This is a...
1: And Society Burger has a good one.
0: It really does.
1: Brahms, I mean, can you find a bad milkshake? Have you ever had a milkshake?
0: I think Brahms is damn delicious.
1: It's pretty good.
0: Yeah.
1: What size are you getting, big boy?
0: Oh, my God. Okay, here's how I know this, and here's why I know this. I decided I want a milkshake so bad, I'm going to get the large. And I drank
1: you
0: that.
1: You pig.
0: Hold
1: a
0: on.
1: Large?
0: All right, look, all right. You gonna dagger me all the day?
1: Yes.
0: Or are you going to let me?
1: Go ahead.
0: This is my confession. And I felt like hell, like sluggish, like I was made of margarine for the rest of the day. And so now my milkshake game, what do they say? Everything in moderation.
1: Yeah.
0: And I didn't listen to that, and it bit me in the tail. But I, you know, I say that I think Tulsa's got a mad milkshake game, if I must say.
1: You know, at Brahms, they say that small, medium, and large. There's actually a junior as well. So if you're like me, you want just a tiny bit of milkshake,
0: tiny bit.
1: Get that junior. I can't believe you drank a large, buddy.
0: I can't either now.
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0: speakers.
1: Daniel and I go to the Walmart and I go, oh, there's the speakers I want. They're locked up. They're locked up. Locked up with the speakers, man. And get this. I hit that bell and it goes, associate, blah, blah, blah. And nobody showed up, and then nobody showed up, and then nobody showed up. So finally, I got a young lady. I said, hey, there you are. You work here. Could you open this thing? They open it with their cell phones now. Like, she's got an app or something, employee app. She holds it up there. I retrieve the box, and she says, and by the way, I've got to walk with you to the register.
2: Oh, same thing.
1: I never have had that happen.
2: I went to Ace Hardware, and I got a bicycle inner tube. And they go, hey, we got to walk that with you. And I go, well, now, just to let you know, I'm not the big inner tube thief here in Tulsa.
1: Wait, why is it so...
2: They said
1: protected.
2: I guess drifters and homeless folks. That's
1: oh,
2: one of the
1: oh, because they're riding
2: things.
1: Bicycles yeah. around. I see. Okay.
2: So this guy had to go open the thing, take it out, and then walk it to the register for me.
1: Yeah, that lady, and you know, we're way back in the where the auto is, all the way to the front. So this wasn't like, oh, it's just around the corner. I mean, I'm walking with some stranger, probably terribly uncomfortable for her. Getting to walk this old man to the front of the store. It's 98.5 The Bull.

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0: 98.5 The Bull, Tig and Daniel.
1: So I saw people were a lot of people criticizing my idea for the hot dog kit, but also some support for it. Some people said that would be a good idea.
0: Well, not really, because what your idea was to go to the grocery store like Reese's, and instead of buying six wieners and the buns, you just have a kit for one hot dog. And I said, well, you've got that. You go to Quick Trip and they've already got it made. And you said, no, people want to take their hot dog home to make it.
1: Well, so, that's
0: no,
1: true.
0: No,
1: yeah.
0: They don't. Okay.
1: Well, they do, but that's
0: no,
1: fine.
0: No, but they don't. All right.
1: Well, they do, but that's fine.
0: And what are you going to... You're going to light up the grill to cook one wiener? I mean, that makes no sense.
1: First of all, you air fry now.
0: Okay. I mean, fair enough, but I think... What's the difference between me going to Quick Trip and taking it home and throwing it in the microwave for a second? Not much.
1: You know, they said the same thing to the Wright brothers. They said, hey, nobody wants to fly.
0: Yeah, but no, this is different. You're talking about a hot dog.
1: You're a naysayer.
0: But we've already got the hot dog. We've proven that you can eat hot dogs. They were trying to figure something out brand new.
1: Tig, when I'm living in a mansion and you're living under a bridge, mm-hmm. This is why. You got no vision.
0: I'll be eating Quick Trip hot dogs. I'll be happy, okay?
1: Will you?
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2: Let's go, girls.

0: Daniel.
1: Trying to make my plan for Garth Brooks. You know, how many people do you take? Do you? Is it fun to go to concerts with people? You can't really talk during the concert.
0: No, but I would find it to be awkward just standing there alone.
1: I've tried it both ways. I've gone to shows that I really wanted to see, and I was right by myself, and I've done it with people. You got to make sure you go with somebody that also enjoys Garth Brooks. Mm-hmm. You ever go to a concert where you don't know the artist? Misery.
0: Yeah, it's not that fun, and it's especially, I don't like it. Oh, man, I'm going to be an awful person.
1: Go ahead. You don't like what?
0: I don't like it when people recommend songs to me because they like the artist, and it's always somebody you've never heard of. Like, that's okay, I guess. But
1: you don't
0: really
1: like recommendations?
0: Not really. Like, I like just stumbling upon it, but like somebody's like they're a little too into it, you know?
1: Oh, I knew these people in college. They toured with Phish. P-H-I-S-H, band Phish.
0: Yeah.
1: And I go, what do you mean you toured with them? They go, well, we just followed them. So they went to
0: a month
1: of their shows, like every single night, they would go to that Phish show. First of all, how do you afford to do that? And two, wouldn't you get tired of it?
0: No, they don't. That's the thing. I could never be like that.
1: I love George Strait. I can't watch 5 nights of George Strait in a row. I just couldn't do it.
0: I think those guys that watched, because I did go to a Phish show once. I had no idea. And I went with a guy who was a big Phish head or whatever. Yeah. It was the worst.
1: What happened?
0: Well, I know why they're out there. They ain't following Phish around. They like to drop acid in the parking lot and things. And I was walking past through the concourse towards the thing, and people were whispering, and I'd never been around such a thing.
1: Oh,
0: people were like,
1: shrimp.
0: Like real low level, like, because they thought you might be a cop too or something. It was like the worst. I get in that auditorium, and these people down there with those glow sticks twirling, they're not even paying attention to what's going on.
1: If I did any kind of drug and went out in public, I would be so terrified. There'd be no twirling of glow sticks. I would just be hunched down in a corner.
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0: Dano, I think we're getting into vacation territory. 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
1: 100% vacation.
0: Well, I mean, flights and stuff might, you know, kind of tight. But,
1: that.
0: You know, but get out of town for a while, get a nice hotel, maybe Shangri-La.
1: You do love that Shangri-La, don't you?
0: It's all right. 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

0: 98.5 The Bull. It's Tig and Daniel.
1: Well, I was lucky enough to get on Ticketmaster, and I got tickets to Garth Brooks. I thought it was going to be a huge, like, pain in the butt, but Sunday, I'm going to go Sunday during that 2 p.m. show.
0: That's what
1: I've not been to a matinee concert before, ever.
0: We had talked about that, and when Garth said he's doing three shows and I found out one was on Sunday, I said, you know, I bet Friday's going to be pretty pretty big deal Saturday, but maybe if you went in and you immediately just went to Sunday, you'd get some tickets. And then we talked about these people, like Ella Langley's going to be here Friday, right? Well, her stuff's already going to be here. Her crew's already going to be here. Why doesn't she do like a 1 p.m. show? I recognize it's Friday. But same thing for Saturday. You could do like a 1 p.m. show. Your stage is already there. And then do the 7 o'clock show. Double your money.
1: They should. I don't know why they don't.
0: And people get to go to the show.
1: Here's the plan. Now, this is going to... I've really put a lot of thought into this. I don't do a lot of work at work. But at home, I think a lot. I'm going to do Oktoberfest on Friday night. Day to recover. Sunday, Garth Brooks. Now, that's a brilliant plan.
0: Okay, can you recover in one day at this age?
1: No, but I will feel a little bit better.
0: Like 40%.
1: I can't believe you psychos used to get married and to have your honeymoon the night before the wedding.
0: Yeah, that was what I did, and it was a major mistake.
1: No, bachelor party the night before the wedding.
0: Oh, I never had a bachelor party. You didn't throw one for me.
1: Well...
0: And you probably saved me a lot of grief.
1: Back in the day, though, they would do it the night before somebody got married.
0: That's so stupid, man. What are they doing?
1: You should do it at our age, a month before, you'd still be recovering.
0: Right, and you'd still be like, what did I do? What did I say?
1: But you did do your honeymoon the night after. Or the morning after your wedding.
0: Yeah,
1: that was a stupid move.
0: About a 5 a.m. flight the day after the wedding. It was like an hour and a half to the airport. It was terrible.
1: You're like, this is going to be a romantic weekend. I want to make sure I get on that plane with nausea, anxiety, hungover.
0: No, the first day of my marriage was the worst day.
1: Worst day of your life.
0: Because I was like, I'm going to die.
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0: Tig and Daniel, you wear SPF every day, Daniel?
1: No.
0: Huh, your skin looks way better than mine. How come I look like
1: a
0: crocodile?
1: I'm starting to get a little age spot up here. But, I've noticed it.
0: So I had to read about how to stop looking like a baseball mitt. I got to change everything, buddy.
1: What do you mean?
0: Can't go out in the sun.
1: It's too late. You've done it.
0: I went to a lady, and she knows about skin. And she said, listen to this. All of your skin damage in your life mostly happens between the age of 5 and 25. Now, that unfortunately aligns with the years that you don't really give a rat's because you're young enough to think you're invincible.
1: You hated putting on suntan lotion when you were younger.
0: Yeah, I mean, like, that was like a sin or something. I'm like, and almost people would, like, snicker at you. I grew up at the beach. And it was like a badge of honor to get so dark that you didn't even need suntan lotion. And if somebody caught you doing it, they'd make fun of you. Mm-hmm. Like, oh, look at the baby putting on his lotion. And so I just went for the first 30 years of my life, never did anything. And like your dad told me once, he goes, Tig, I was 50 before I even thought of my health. And it was in a way too late for him because he had a heart attack and now he's back. But they say, so that's why I'm so insistent on my sun. I'm like, I know that it puts on, because there's nothing worse than it being 100 degrees and you're sweaty and putting on that lotion.
1: And gets in your eyes.
0: It's horrible.
1: Worst.
0: But yeah, she goes, basically she's saying, I got a long ride ahead.
1: Buddy, we got to start getting procedures done. Yeah. Hair transplants, facelifts. We got to do it big.
2: Baby, take me home.

0: like these.
1: I guess it's that time of the year where we got to consider. I was driving up towards Adair, towards the lake there, and I noticed some of the leaves are already changing. Colors. You ever meet somebody that likes to go look at the leaves and all that?
2: My mama does. I need to get her out here and fly her to the best place in the country to go leaf gazing.
1: Where's that?
2: I don't know.
1: Oh, that's over in North Carolina, the Blue Ridge Parkway.
2: You think that's the best place?
1: Which you lived. Yeah, people went nuts for it out there.
2: I think New England would be a good place to go see the leaves.
1: That'd be another good place. But I saw some, there's some terrain here, and I saw some heading up towards Grand Lake. It was pretty nice. But also, you said you were having a yard guy that we know come by. Is that because he's raking already? What's going on with that?
2: I did. Jacob's our lawn guy. You introduced me to him, and I said, what do you do during the winter time or the fall? He goes, yeah, I do a little bit of painting. I do a little bit of raking leaves. So I said, well, come on by and give me a price on the painting my patio. So the deck, we'll see if...
1: Well, the thing about...
2: You dying there? What's going on?
1: Yeah, I've got a leaf caught in my throat.
2: It's like doing that show with Doc Holliday. Like, that Tyke has tuberculosis and just coughs right into the microphone.
1: So, let me just tell you this. If there's a young guy out there, or young lady, you're trying to earn some money, and your mom or dad says, how about you rake the grass? And you're going to go out there, and you say, how much? They say, $20 to rake this yard. You're going to go out there, and you're going to go, this will take about an hour, maybe two tops. And I'm going to give you a formula. What you do is, when you're raking leaves, you look at your yard and you come up with an idea how long you're going to take. And then you multiply it times 7 to 8. You will be out there from sunrise to sundown and even past sundown just trying to get it all done. And how about those people that bag leaves? I don't think I've ever done
2: that. You have to.
1: You know where you go to Lowe's and they got a bag just for that? I've never used one of those
2: paper
1: in my
2: sack.
1: Life.
2: I see sometimes people in rich folks' neighborhood, they use paper sacks.
1: Like, raking's one thing, but then packing it into a bag? I mean, that's brutality.
2: You should do like my papa used to do. He would rake up a pile of leaves and then he would just burn those leaves. And I mean, he'd smoke up the entire neighborhood. Miles and miles of square footage of this guy's, like, he would burn pecan leaves. And just the whole place be smoked up.
1: Yeah, to hell with the neighbors. I don't have to deal with this pile of
2: leaves. Is it rude to burn leaves?
1: I don't know. I kind of like that smell outside a little bit. Not like too much of it, but it does remind you. You know, when you go outside and you smell a chimney for the first time of the season, it's kind of magical. And then you go, oh, this sucks eventually. It's cold outside. There's something to it. And the weather looks good for the fair all this week. We're lows into the 50s.
2: Nice.
1: Throughout the week.
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0: crank out so many catchy songs.
1: Is he writing all this stuff?
0: I don't know, but who cares who's writing it? Who can put out this much material and it still be pretty good?
1: I thought it was really interesting to see Morgan Wallen. You know, he's got his vibe and he's got that sort of thing going on. But then when he got in trouble for throwing that chair off the building, did you see him in court?
0: No.
1: He cut his hair.
0: You got to be on your P's and Q's.
1: Man,
0: he's
1: dressed like a stockbroker. Interesting for me to see people in a different setting like that.
0: I feel a little guilty sometimes because when Morgan Wallen did all that foolishness, I was like, I wish he'd knock it off. But I'm the same guy that like applauds George Jones's rambunctious behavior back in the day.
1: Yeah, he used to drive a motorcycle to the liquor store
0: which
1: and get in a fight.
0: Which is pretty sad if you really think about it. Like, they took away his keys and all. Like, you don't need to be drinking. So he was so desperate to get drink that he drove his lawnmower to the store. And I'm in the, you know, I'm cheering for that. And that ain't right.
1: Yeah, well, yeah, he's ill.
0: Yeah.
1: Yeah, he had some trouble there, didn't he? But you're right, like...
0: We're like, oh, George Jones, the opossum. But Morgan Wallen, like, hey, what do you know? What do you do?

0: Membership has its benefits.
1: Membership status approved.
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2: He's a ranch hand in a pinch, man. 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

0: 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You've got Tig and Dano.
1: Tom Petty died at 66. I guess it's kind of like the anniversary. What do you think is the best Tom Petty song?
0: I like this one called, what is it called, man?
1: Yeah, right, I can tell you really love it.

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0: Five the Bull, Tig and Daniel.
1: Prime Big Deal Days start on October 5th. Will you then get on to Prime Big Deal Days? I know you bought a bunch of clothes on Prime recently. Will this be an opportunity?
0: What type of stuff do they sell?
1: I don't know. I don't know if it's the same as Prime Days or what, but they're calling it Big Deal Days, and I love a bargain, so I'll
0: pretty much
1: check
0: every
1: it out.
0: Day on Amazon's Prime Day. I mean, you could find anything you want pretty inexpensive, right? I mean, like, you have a choice. Like, if I want a quarter zip, I can get a $100 quarter zip, or I can get a $7 one, too.
1: Yeah.
0: I mean, like, what's the...
1: What determines, like, if you'll get the quarter zip, the reviews or the price?
0: Kind of I'm in the middle, but generally I can say I go to some of the $7 quarter zips and it'd be like 4.9 stars. Now, I don't know if the price factors into their liking that. I mean, are you just buying a $7 quarter zip and you got to live with it?
1: You should just live with that, right? Yeah. I don't know any other product. Like, if I go to McDonald's and get a combo, I don't have to look at the reviews. But if I order anything off Amazon, if it's less than about 4.5 stars, I'm like, nah, no thanks.
0: And that's a pretty strong rating. I mean, even a 4 is a B.
1: I remember one time I was getting like a plastic comb, and I was reading the reviews on a $3 plastic comb, and I said, what am I doing?
0: No, if 3-star came along, you're like, no thanks.
1: If I go, when it used to back in the day, you just go to Walmart and buy whatever you needed. You didn't look at reviews.
0: I was also thinking about this. Growing up, you would go to the store, and not everybody had, like, for example, for our Gavin Rose Bowl, that we had a WWE type belt. You couldn't just go down to the sporting goods store and find that kind of stuff. But now you just can find anything you want. Like, you don't really have to do anything except type it in somewhere and somebody's got it.
1: Are you kind of suggesting that we don't know what it's like to want something badly anymore? Because now anything you want,
0: no,
1: you kind of get.
0: I know. I remember going to flea markets with my mom because she likes some certain type of thing, and we would go, and we'd go to another one, we'd go to another one, and maybe we would find it or not, but now it's just on Amazon, you know?
1: You don't have to want anything anymore.
0: And also Amazon, they got this thing, like, a few years ago, I decided this, I just wanted one of my high school hoodies, Fairhope Pirates. And I don't know if they sell them, but Amazon does. And I think they just get it like, what color do you want? And then they just print one.
1: Tig, I can now go to Amazon and get a T-shirt printed, like my own AI design or whatever. Like, you can even just tell AI what you want. It'll design it for you. And you'd think back in the day that would have been about a $50 item. It's like $12.
0: You can get anything you want. Yeah, it's true.
1: You don't have to want anything anymore.
0: You don't have to drive to Oklahoma City to find it at a special place or anything like that. It's just there.
1: Remember when you would buy something as seen on TV? You would buy a product. You'd call up a 800 number. You'd give them your credit card number. They go, okay, we'll get that to you in 6 to 8 weeks. Could you imagine if you got an Amazon now and you said, oh, I'll take this in 6 to 8 weeks?
0: What the hell were they doing back then that what took 6 to 8 weeks? That's true. And I'm going to say something fairly unpopular, I believe. But, like, Garth Brooks is coming to town. He's got 3 shows, right? Everybody hates Ticketmaster. I get it. It irritates me that they say it's $100 and somehow it's $140 at the end. However, what is the alternative? We drive down to the BOK. We take time off from work. We park. We walk up. We wait in a big, long line. Spend hours there. Then you go up to the window and they say, pick your ticket. And you notice there's only upper decks left. And, oh, boy, I've got 3 people. You know, like, they are kind of helping us out, right?
1: Yeah. I mean, I don't like the fees. I don't like all that. But
0: we got to be careful
1: because
0: remember
1: driving.
0: How we all hated the cable companies? And now we miss the cable companies because now you got to spend $20 on each Netflix and Amazon Prime or whatever. There may be a time where we miss Ticketmaster if we're not careful.
1: But how much would you enjoy a concert that you waited all night on the sidewalk for, like the anticipation of it?
0: Not much. I'll anticipate
1: yeah,
0: it on my drive back to the concert.
1: I keep going back to this. Your son loves the band Green Day. And I bet if that guy went to wait in line overnight and got great seats, I think he would never forget it.
0: Probably not. But
1: he would love it, though, if you got him off Ticketmaster.
0: I'd be fine with just driving him to see Green Day, too. That'd be okay with me.
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0: Greg and Daniel, can you name the two Major League Baseball teams in Texas, Daniel?
1: Astros and the Oilers? Drillers? I don't know. That's here, right? Never mind. Yeah, I don't like sports. And wow. Todd thinks it's funny to ask me questions about sports.
0: But that should be like, you know.
1: It's the Houston Astros and the Texas Rangers.
0: There you go. Look at you go. Oh. My little Daniel's learning.

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1: So many great restaurants in Tulsa, and sometimes we just simply forget about them. We go, oh man, I sometimes forget that's there. I want you, Tig, right now to try to use your brain and think of a place really close to you that you just forget about sometimes.
0: Whataburger.
1: How can you forget about Whataburger? You can see it from your window.
0: I get hungry and it doesn't pop in my mind. I don't know.
1: It doesn't mine either.
0: Yeah.
1: Fat Phillies. We live very close to Fat Phillies. Delicious cheesesteak. Maybe one of the best.
0: Don't think of it that much. I do enjoy it. They got Cheese Whiz. Nobody knows what that is, but it's pretty good.
1: I love French onion soup. I think you do too. There's a place in Utica Square called Rise, and in my opinion, some of the best French onion soup in town. I forget it's there sometime. What makes a place forgettable or that you forget it's there?
0: Do we get into a routine where we're just used to Jimmy John's? And then we forget, because, you know, I love French onion soup, and I totally forgot that this, I think it's pretty fancy, Ava June has
1: right,
0: it.
1: Yeah, right.
0: And it's right
1: place,
0: next to me. I could throw a rock and hit their window.
1: I don't know why some places are top of mind and some aren't.
0: Mm-hmm.
1: McDonald's does a great job of being top of mind. Like, you always think, McDonald's.
0: If you're hungry and you are in a hurry, they've already got that figured out. I mean, it's like in your Rolodex in your mind, that's right there at the front.
1: Why can't Arby's figure that out?
0: Don't know. You're right. It's more peripheral. Whataburger, too.
1: Sonic, to me, is peripheral.
0: Oh, see, au contraire.
1: No.
0: You got a kid in the car, Sonic is at the top. You get that blueberry slush limeade or whatever.
1: No, because kids like those things, those special prizes they put in the Happy Meals. McDonald's gets you when you're a kid. They hook you in at a very young age. In fact, I don't even know that Sonic even airs commercials, do they?
0: Oh, of course they do.
1: What's their deal? You should come here because what? What's their big deal?
0: Well, I see the slushies. They talk about those things all the time. They must make a killing
1: like
0: on
1: those. Like the cherry limeade.
0: Yeah, all that stuff, yeah. Especially during the summer.
1: See,
0: yeah.
1: I think kids have gotten around to loving water. They don't want, at your kid's birthday party,
0: it is
1: you
0: weird.
1: Guys brought out Capri Suns. They're like, I'm not drinking this crap. They go, can we get water?
0: Capri Suns got to watch their butts because they got a problem.
1: A big problem.
0: And not only can you not get into it, secondly, the kids don't even want to get into it. That's a problem.
1: Maybe kids will come back around to liking water.
0: Water?
1: I mean, Capri Suns and
0: yeah,
1: things
0: but
1: like
0: right
1: that.
0: Now they're on this big water kick.
1: It's
0: kind of crazy. I'm like, no. And I'm like, literally like, no, I have a Dr. Pepper. There you go. Yeah, I know.
1: We can't make up our minds. Do we want to drink water or do we want to drink those filthy sodas? What do they call them?
0: Well, the kids have, like, this generation's blowing my mind.
1: At the fair the other night, there was a booth for filthy soda. And I guess that's where you put cream in it.
0: Oh. Yeah,
1: even AB was with us. I said, why do people love this so much? And I guess it's just soda and cream.
0: Trendy. I bet it goes away. By the
1: way, how can it taste good?
0: Dippin' Dots. Where's that? It's the ice cream of the future. The future is here. How come it hadn't taken over yet?
1: It's still there.
0: Yeah, but they still call it of the future. Like, the future is here. It's time for y'all to have taken over by now. I don't think you're going to make it. We still stick with the old-fashioned. And I got to say this about Tulsa. They got some damn fine milkshakes around here.
1: Y'all's place that you go to, or your son found, that Ruby's old-fashioned hamburgers might be the best milkshake ever had.
0: There's something. This is a...
1: And Society Burger has a good one.
0: It really does.
1: Can you find a bad milkshake? Have you ever had a milkshake?
0: I think Brahms is damn delicious.
1: It's pretty good.
0: Yeah.
1: What size are you getting, big boy?
0: Oh, my God. Okay, here's how I know this, and here's why I know this. I decided I want a milkshake so bad, I'm going to get the large. And I drank
1: you
0: that.
1: You pig.
0: Hold on.
1: A large?
0: All right. You gonna dagger me all the day?
1: Yes.
0: Or are you gonna let me?
1: Go ahead.
0: This is my confession. And I felt like hell, like sluggish, like I was made of margarine for the rest of the day. And so now my milkshake game, what do they say? Everything in moderation.
1: Yeah.
0: And I didn't listen to that, and it bit me in the tail. But I, you know, I say that I think Tulsa's got a mad milkshake game, if I must say.
1: At Brahms, they say that small, medium, and large. There's actually a junior as well. So if you're like me, you want just a tiny bit of milkshake,
0: tiny bit.
1: Get that junior. I can't believe you drank a large, buddy.
0: I can't either now.
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Johnny Fontable, this is Luke Combs. This is KC. And you got to get on our app while you're chilling on your phone this weekend. Click on the Bull Music Influencer, because you can really influence the music we're playing. Seriously, we look at it and like say, oh, you don't like this song? You like this song. Cool, we'll put that in. We'll take that one out. And you can win $100. And it takes less than 5 minutes. Here's Carrie Underwood, our Shercotin, right down there off I-40. Church Bells is on the Bull.

0: 5. The Bull is Ella Langley. She was in Texas, 24 weeks? Sitting atop the Billboard Hot 100, breaking records, Ella. And she's going to be here Friday night, BOK Center. On the way next, Tim McGraw with I Like It. I love it. I've got Tucker Wetmore and Jelly Roll, too.
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Steve Morgan Wallen at 98.5 The Bull. This is KC. And I don't know if you went down to Oklahoma City a couple nights ago to see Brooks and Dunn, but Tucker Wetmore got to open up for Brooks and Dunn. Tucker living his best life, opening for Brooks and Dunn and dating Ella Langley. Here's who told you that from

0: 98.5 The Bull, this Jelly Roll. I'm KC. Hey, look, if you missed Wolfstock, or you just realize now is the time that you can adopt a little furry friend, a dog or a cat, the Tulsa SPCA is trying to clear the shelter. So adoption fees are going to be covered. Last year, they cleared the shelter during this event. 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Morgan Wallen, Shaboozy, and Thomas Rhett coming up.
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Shaboo's a cowgirl, 98.5 The Bull. I'm KC. So did you go to that Thomas Rhett show at the BOK Center? That show was awesome. Did you go to Co Wetzel last night and Corey Kent? If you have any questions on who's playing, where they're playing, when they're playing, all those questions, just click on events on our app. And we got, obviously, Max McNown tonight. We've got Low Cash coming to the fair, Ella Langley to the BOK Center, Garth Brooks. Events on our app. Go check it out. Here is Thomas Rhett. Get me some.

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Tyler Hubbard, 98.5 The Bull. You know that story, right? That he wrote that song, 5'9", came home from the recording studio and said, "Honey, look what I wrote for you." And she's like, "You know I'm 5'10", right?" And he's like, "Well, I can't change it because everything rhymes with nine." Did you go to the Corey Kent, Coe Wetzel show last night? Dude, amazing. Corey Kent is so freaking good live. And I knew the place would erupt when he played his latest song, Empty Words. Here it is now on The Bull.

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1: 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That's Flatland Cavalry. Happy Tulsa State Fair. Blake Whitton playing tonight on the Oklahoma stage. You know, Tuesday night, Low Cash is there. And Tygan Daniel will be there too, so make sure you say hey to them. 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

0: Jade at 98.5 The Bull. Of course, Ko was at the BOK Center last night. Ella will be there on Friday night. But tonight, get out and see and hear some live music. In fact, right now, get to the Mercury Lounge. The Great Merc at 18th and Boston, because Red Dirt Rangers are doing their show. They hit the stage at 4. Out at Hard Rock tonight, of course, Mr. Max McNown's back in town. And at Track 5 at Hard Rock is Casey Chestnut. Over here at the Hunt Club tonight, Rabbit and the Roses. There's always somebody great playing no matter where you go. Just get out, see, hear, support live local music here in Tulsa.
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98.5 The Bull. There's Morgan Wallen. I'm KC. And Pumpkin Town Farms, dude, that place has grown and grown. It's so freaking awesome. 61st and Garnett. They have like over 30 different farm attractions for the whole family. They've got the corn maze, the scary stuff for adults. It's a blast. It's open through November 1st, and we got free tickets for you right now on our website. 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Here's Jason Aldean burning it down.

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Thomas Rhett, Jordan Davis, and 98.5 The Bull. Yeah, that Sound of Moolah is $850 for Monday. You know what? I'm sitting on Tig's computer. Let me play the sound for you so you can get it ingrained in your brain. Yeah, what is that? Look at the missed guesses on our app before you guess at 7:10 on what this is. You win $850. If nobody gets it at 7:10, it goes up to $900 at 8:10. Tig and Daniel, the Sound of Moolah, only on 98.5 The Bull. Here's Billy Currington. 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

Carl and Shaboozy on 98.5 The Bull. I'm KC. And you know our Oktoberfest, the Zico Oktoberfest right here in Tulsa, was ranked as the number one Oktoberfest in the country for the third year in a row by USA Today. Really sweet, right? Listen to Dina all week next week. She'll have passes for you to go to Oktoberfest for you and your friends. Here's Hudson Westbrook. It's Painted You Pretty on The Bull.

0: 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The Bull. 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
2: A 40 HP Johnson on a flat bottom metal boat. Coke cans and BB guns, barbed wire and old fence posts. 8-point bucks in autumn.

0: This is 98.5 The Bull. That was Luke Combs, Better Together. I'm KC. And OU, OSU have the week off, which is really good for the Sooners, so they can regroup before Texas next week. I'm an OU fan. I thought John Mateer was going to crush it this year. I did, you know, after the thumb injury. But now he's just a meme of dropping the ball. NFL, though, dude, tomorrow. I know we got a lot of Chiefs fans listening. Chiefs, Raiders, both 3-0. That's going to be a great, great game. And the Cowboys are 1-2. But, you know, they're playing the Texans who are at 0-3, so maybe the Cowboys will get one there. Speaking of the Cowboys, we want to send you to a game.
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see, and this is the perfect fair weather. I mean, come on. 79 tomorrow, 77 Monday. The highest it'll get, like, maybe mid-80s, the middle of next week. It's so good. Remember when it was like 100,000 degrees every single day? 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

0: 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Here's Cody Johnson, horseback.
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98.5 The Bull. There's Jason Aldean and Carrie Underwood. Of course, I'm KC. Do you hear about that guy that found all that money? North Texas, 37-year-old guy goes up to an ATM. There's a bag on top of the ATM with over $128,000 in cash in it. And he saw something from Chick-fil-A in there, like an envelope, whatever. So he thought maybe it was there. He took a Chick-fil-A and they're like, no, that's not ours. So he calls the cops. He turned it in. Every single dollar was accounted for. Impressive. That guy, I hope somebody gave him a little reward for that, because that would be really tempting, dude. The Brinks technician that serviced the ATM was supposed to take the money and accidentally left the bag with 128 grand sitting on the ATM. I bet that guy got fired. Here's Megan Maroney. Am I okay?

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0: Riley Green, 98.5, The Bull. This is KC. Do you know what the sound is? The sound of moolah. It cracks me up because people will guess wrong, and then everybody online's like, oh, I knew what it was. I know what it is. Do you? Do you know what this is? I don't know what it is. And you got to look at the missed guesses on our app so that Monday morning at 7:10, you say, yeah, I know what this is. 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